0: Hello and welcome to Shanghai Eye. Here on Dragon TV, Monday through Friday, we'll bring you stories to explore and decode China. I'm Chen Xuan.
1: And I'm Timothy Pope. We focus on tech, business, urban life, arts and culture and sports, everything that's going on here in Shanghai. The USA High School Select Team came to Shanghai for the 2026 Shanghai Future Star Basketball Championship. Beyond the court, they stepped into the future and they met dancing robots and robot dogs, tried on an exoskeleton system that can help injured players move more easily, and created their own futuristic basketballs and other effects using AI. So let's have a look at the future in real life.
2: By seeing the people, by seeing how advanced it is, my perspective about China is completely different right now.

0: I really like the store with the AI stuff. I always see that on TikTok back in the States, but to really see it in person, it was really cool.
1: Shake my hand, sir.
2: Definitely, let's fist bump.
3: What is the meaning of life?
2: Oh, that's such a big, wonderful question. Different people have totally different answers. Some find meaning in family, some in chasing dreams, and others in helping others.
4: Brian, what if it like automatically makes you start twerking?
1: Oh, like it makes me walk?
4: I think it helps.
1: Oh, is she not behind me? I thought she was moving. I thought she was tying it up.
5: Oh my God.
4: Like, good step in the right direction for helping people with any type of issues. It can help a lot of people in, like, sports like football and basketball. There are a lot of injuries that you can, like, obtain from over the years. Most of the players that come leave with injuries, so having an invention like this can be really beneficial to helping people live better lives after coming from a hard life of playing hard sports.
1: Guess how much it costs? $5,000? Lower? Above $1,000? Okay. It's not bad.
6: This is a basketball robot. It is powered by AI and can transform its shape, making it more convenient and adaptable to different ways of playing. I think the future of basketball will combine technology and creativity where everyone can have their own smart basketball robot. I love this 3D printer because it makes it so easy to bring my ideas to life. Finished this thanks to this 3D printer, and this is the 3D mode I designed, and I think it's the future of basketball.
7: This is the shirt. Yeah, it's my first time customizing a shirt. This is an amazing machine. It's so cool. The AI, I mean, all I did was write my name and it made everything for me. This is really cool because I didn't even have to paint.
8: Who is this?
1: I like this. This is something I would wear in the future. I like how you can see kind of what clothes you would look good in and what clothes you can buy or whatever.
9: Welcome to the Shanghai Museum. Start your journey with our AI glasses.
0: Being able to like see stuff in front of me and also be able to talk to the glass, it was really cool.
1: Wow, these look so old. What did the people use for them back then?
9: Ceremonial offerings for gods or ancestors, official gifts for a mutual exchange, or vessels at banquets.
1: There are so many people stopping here. What's so special about the bronze vessel?
9: This is Daka Ding. It was made during the Bronze Age. This bronze dingware weighs 201.5 kilograms. It is a national treasure bearing the weight of China's ancient history.
10: The instruments were made in bronze.
11: The AI informed me.
10: It makes it very easy to understand the pieces and the artifacts throughout the museum. I've been here twice. I worked on the movie Rush Hour with Jackie Chan. I think with the history of your country, it's so deep and rich. I think it's only beneficial for them to see what the other side of the world is and how the other people live.
12: It's not the way I used to know. It's the way I used to hear about China. It's completely different. My perspective about China is completely different right now. By seeing the people, by seeing how advanced it is, it's way advanced. China is one of the best countries in the world. That's the things for sure I'm gonna do, continue teaching them, and then to continue to trust, and then not to hear the word before seeing by themselves.
13: We spend about one third of our lives sleeping, and sleeping better means feeling better, and that means living better. Sleeping's one of my favorite things to do. This is precisely what the home textiles industry is reimagining. Intertextile Shanghai has just wrapped up, and Zhang Yue visited the National Exhibition and Convention Center to explore what's new, what's smart, and what's next.
14: In China, it changed so fast.
15: We've had a lot of interest already.
16: China now has a technology that no one now can compete it.
17: So it's that time of year again. Intertextile Shanghai, Asia's leading home textiles fair, is back. Yeah, it's a trade show, but it's also a sneak peek into how we sleep, how we live, feel, and recharge.
18: Fabric that cleans itself. Quilts that know what season it is. Pillows that breathe with you. More than 100,000 square meters, 19 countries, buyers from everywhere. And walking the floor, you can feel it. This is where the

0: industry comes to do business.
1: 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We have 50% repeated buyers come.
0: It's important to remember that it's not just about bringing the world to Shanghai. It's about helping Chinese manufacturers go global.
1: Some of our Chinese manufacturers going globally, especially in Frankfurt, Ham Textile. 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
0: So why does everyone keep coming back? I asked Malia Caniz from Portugal. Her answer was refreshingly honest.
2: We want to sell premium quality to the Shanghai market and to the markets around here that visit us. We know that Chinese people, the rich ones, want to buy and to use products from Europe because of status, unique, exclusive products.
0: She brought something genuinely unique, core fabric.Biodegradable, ecological, and she says it's the only company in the world making it. And when I asked her about competing with China, she said they're not trying to beat them at their own game.
2: We can make something that cannot be made in here, although you have very good quality, and we've seen that you can't produce smaller quantities oriented to the customer. And this you can find in Portugal.
0: On the other side of the floor, Australian Jenny Bissett is telling a different story. It's all about sleep.
3: We're also, you know, focusing on bringing, you know, a really great sleep story. So you can buy a pillow in various types of pillow options on the wall, or a quilt for different seasons, because you have a lot of different weather here.
0: All Australian wool, and they make them for Chinese best sizes. But what really got my attention, her products are certified safe for asthma sufferers. 45 million people in China have asthma or allergies.
3: Been here twice a year for many years, and we come back because it's like a great variety of consumers, wholesalers, manufacturers around the world that visit this fair. And so we're here to be part of that great journey of finding something special.
0: I also spoke to Cecily Rosenstock, the creative director of Nelly Roddy in Paris, about Breathe Up.
4: The idea behind Breathe Up is that we need to find solution, alternative solution, to find fresh air. The context is very complicated. Climate issue, human issue, and environmental issue. So the idea is we need to find the fresh air to live in a better world.
0: Redecorate, celebrating human craftsmanship and the beauty of handwork.Reconnect, making home a therapeutic space, and reuse, sustainability through creativity. She's been coming to China for years, and she sees something here that she doesn't see anywhere else.
4: You know, yesterday I spent 3 hours in Shanghai, and I see a lot of very small shops totally connected, you know, to sustainability. They do recycle, they reuse, they transform. So yes, I see that it changed a lot. But you know, in China, it changed so fast.
5: It's good to come across the ocean to find all the new technology is involved in the product.
0: Technology, craftsmanship, sustainability, this is where it all comes together.
6: Well, now time for Shanghai A to Z. Cats Island, a community-based facility dedicated to stray animal care and public education, has opened its second phase. Located in Shengzhai Park of Baoshan District, the site was converted from a former kindergarten. The facility offers shelter, care, adoption services, and public education. It currently houses more than 400 cats. The newly opened second phase covers about 2 hectares and is built along the waterfront, creating a more natural living environment for the animals.Designed to resemble outdoor urban environments with open green spaces and activity zones suited to cats' natural behavior. The expanded section is currently home to nearly 80 stray cats and more than 10 abandoned pet rabbits. There are also weekend programs available at the Cats Island, which offer guided sessions on community-based stray animal management, from rescue and sterilization to release.And now to our Q&A session, Matteo from Spain asks, I'm planning a trip to China. What should I do if my passport is expiring but I still have a valid Chinese visa and residence permit in it? Well, Matteo, if your passport is close to expiring but contains a valid Chinese visa and residence permit, you should apply for a new passport and keep the old one before departing. And when traveling to China, present both passports, using the new one for identification and the old one for the visa and residence permit. As long as your details match in both, you will be allowed to enter. Even if the old passport has the corners cut off or a hole punched into it, marking it as expired, the visa and residence permit will remain valid.

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